especially ear, the organ of hearing, unbalanced in humans and other vertebrates, especially the external part of this. You have an ear for Lara, 97.5 MHz.

0: It's Israel that's invading Lebanon. It's Israel that's attacking Lebanon, not Lebanon that's attacking Israel.
1: It achieved that in 2000.
0: No, it didn't.
1: This is a setback.
0: No, it didn't. This is a key point that you're concealing from your viewers. Oh, please, have a slightly longer memory than 4 weeks. I'm talking about the thousands of prisoners taken during the 18 years of Israeli occupation.
1: Iran has given Hezbollah long-range missiles. Can you blame Israel for wanting to destroy those missiles?
0: This is preposterous. America has given Israel missiles that can target not just every city in Lebanon, but every city in the Arab and Muslim world, including Iran. But Iran
1: is not allowed to give missiles. Because it's given it to a terrorist organization.
0: But they're not a terrorist organization. One man's terrorist is another man's freedom fighter. In most people's eyes, Israel is a terrorist state. It's the fact that you cannot comprehend that fact. This origins of this conflict are not 4 weeks or 4 years or 14 years, but are decades old. No justice, no peace.
2: What a silly person you are.
0: Hezbollah is winning the war. Hezbollah is more popular
1: today. That was not my question.
0: In Lebanon, it's Israel who's lost the war, and Bush and Blair, for politically organizing the war, who've lost everybody but you can see it.
1: Some people might find it offensive when more families are mourning their dead to hear you say that it was a bloody
0: good hiding. You don't give a damn. You don't even know about the Palestinian families. You don't even know that they exist. Tell me the name of one member of the seven members of the same family slaughtered on the beach in Gaza. You don't even know their name because you believe, whether you know it or not, that Israeli blood is more valuable than the blood of Lebanese or Palestinians. That's the truth, and the discerning of your viewers already know it.

The earth will kill you if you try to kill it. Your body heals you if you discipline it. The earth will kill you if you try to kill it. Your body heals you if you discipline it. The earth will kill you if you try to kill it. Your body heals you if you discipline it. The earth will kill you if you try to kill it. Your body heals you if you discipline it. In this time, we have to live with earth. Stop the relentless pursuit of money. Everything have a soul. Rivers, stones, plants and trees all living. Their power can be used, angered or destroyed. We shall all live again through births and deaths. Spirits persist. Live simple. You can't sell the earth for profit. It's to live, not to sell. The earth will kill you if you try to kill it. It's a long time now we organic. Them so-called scientists now catch on. What they want to call we thinking primitive. When their first thought is drugs to poison. And look how they poison all the water. And selling it back to us in plastic bottles.

The earth will kill you if you try to kill it. Your body heals you if you discipline it. The earth will kill you if you try to kill it. Your body heals you if you discipline it. The earth will kill you if you try to kill it. Your body heals you if you discipline it. The earth will kill you if you try to kill it. Your body heals you if you discipline it. My stomach is no graveyard for the dead. Plantains, herbs, yam, callaloo. Things that come from the dust. Man come from the dust. So you thought the West could make a system to live. Well, let me see who dead first. One thing I know is my liberty is my liberty. You see, my grandmother, anytime she was sick, she would dream what she need to eat. And you wanna talk about medicine? She was in touch. She said all animals in the world could do this. Why not man? But it seemed we lose this ability just to keep in touch with what we need to live.

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The earth will kill you if you try to kill it. Your body heals you if you discipline it. The earth will kill you if you try to kill it. Your body heals you if you discipline it. The earth will kill you if you try to kill it. Your body heals you if you discipline it.

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2: I just girls and girls like this. Whoa. I just girls, girls like this.
3: Yeah, check it. Yeah, check
4: it. And just said, in these days, a woman shall surpass the man. Sweet to bird, the sweetest sound round town. Them for know that we're sweet like a honey.

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Woman who will carry mother and father, Lord. Don't get weary and jump overboard. Sweetie bird, me know it's not an easy road, so.

terrorism. They say what they want to say to justify their own actions. Who are the terrorists? And who are the heroes? Who are the terrorists? Who are the heroes? Double standards. Who are the terrorists? Who are the heroes? Double standards. Who are the terrorists? Who are the heroes? Double standards. Who are the terrorists? Who are the heroes? Now when Adolf Hitler tried to conquer the world with his evil regime, anybody who fought against him was classed as a hero. They fought fire with fire. But for many, many years there's been a regime every bit as evil as that of Adolf Hitler. But if you fight against the apartheid system in South Africa, you are a terrorist. Who are the terrorists? Who are the heroes? Double standards, who are the terrorists? Who are the heroes? Double standards, who are the terrorists? Who are the heroes? Double standards, who are the terrorists? Who are the heroes? Imagine that aliens from outer space came to conquer the human race, came to control all the world's wealth and take the best parts of the world for themselves. Suppose they said, fear not peoples of earth, we are here to help you. Give us everything of any worth and we will not harm you. You have gold mines, or should I say used to have, now they're mine. But you can work in the golden grime. For an 80-hour week, we'll give you about £2 a time. Oh yes, another thing, you must all carry a pass, just so none of you get lost. Certain boundaries you must not cross, or our police will bust your ass. Sound familiar? People of the world would fight for their liberty, even if it took centuries. And when the oppressor was forced to go, the people who fought against him would be classed as heroes, and quite rightly so. So why, oh why, oh why, oh why are the people who fight against the oppressors in South Africa classed as terrorists? To me, they are heroes. Who are the terrorists? Who are the heroes? Who are the terrorists? Come tell me, who are the heroes? Double standards, who are the terrorists? Who are the heroes? Come tell me, who are the terrorists? Who are the heroes? Fighting in Namibia, the media says it is a clash between South African troops and SWAPO guerrillas, troops against guerrillas. I would say it is a clash between the South African terrorists and SWAPO freedom fighters. Yeah, sounds more like the truth. Bota and his henchmen call the ANC terrorists. That's worse than the pot calling the kettle black. The apartheid system is an act of terrorism itself. It is evil, evil, evil, evil, evil. Evil.

wrong is an act of terrorism. Indefinite detention is an act of terrorism. Invasion of people's homeland is an act of terrorism. So tell me, who are the terrorists? Who are the heroes? Who are the terrorists? Who are the heroes? Who are the terrorists? Who are the heroes? Who are the terrorists? I know. Do you?

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That's because Radio Lora is an independent radio station that's not commercially driven. 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

naturally. Fuck your big old Sunday New York Times. Fuck the Wall Street Journal and Newsweek and the lot, including Nation, Village Voice, Guardian, and the rest. 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

0: got cash. Unhappy with that? 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Neutered asshole. And your idea of multiculturalism. Japanese restaurant on Monday. Indian on Tuesday. And on Wednesday, Caribbean. Not too spicy, please. Well, I got stash on stash and it ain't nouveau cash. Money's in my family for generations. 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And you can't tell whether or not I'm joking, can you? Dumb fuck.
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decisions had to be made. Could you tell her it's better to go to your grave as a slave at the minimum wage? Well, I hardly think so, but make you want to holler sometimes and throw up both your hands. And what happens when people start to feel they have nothing to lose, nothing to lose, nothing to lose, nothing to lose, nothing to lose, nothing to lose, nothing to lose, nothing to lose, nothing to lose. Did you ever hear about Mark Essex and the things that made him choose to fight the inner city blues? Yeah, Essex took to the rooftops.

Rat-a-tat-tat-tat-tat was the only sound, yeah. Bring on the stone rifles to knock down walls. Bring on the elephant guns. Bring on the helicopters to block out the sun, yeah. Made the devil wanna holler, cause eight was dead and a dozen was down. And cries for freedom were a brand new sound. New York, Chicago, Frisco, L.A. Justice was served and the unjust were afraid. Cause after all the years and all the fears, brothers were alive, the courage found and spreading them goddamn

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I know not what it was nor why, for usually I'm quite shy. I asked you your name. You smiled and said, Lorraine. I asked if I could share your umbrella. You smiled and said, what a cheeky little fella.

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I know not what it was nor why, for usually I'm quite shy. But from the moment I saw you, I knew that I needed you in my life. From that moment on, I knew that I wanted you for my wife.

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I know not what it was nor why, for usually I'm quite shy. I said, let's go back to my place for some coffee. You frowned and said, boy, kiss me body. 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

0: Come on, man. 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Yeah. Come on, man. I used to be the youngest man alive.
1: Right. 50 floors up on an elevator.
0: What?
2: I tell you later.
1: Tapped in like FBI investigator. You an interrogator.
2: I tell you later.
1: You're living on the internet. It's metadata.
0: You're not an innovator.
2: Nah, I'll tell you later.
1: Me and Carly, the student with the educator.
0: Got you, man. Look, look, look.
2: I'll tell you later.

0: 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A man in Buenos Aires with a patito.
1: Live for the paradise. I need in the war for this incredible life.
2: 50 floors up on an elevator.
1: What?
3: I'll tell you later.
2: I'm tapped in like FBI investigator. You an interrogator.
3: I'll tell you later.
2: You're living on the internet. It's metadata. You're not an innovator.
3: Nah, I'll tell you later.
2: Me and Carly, the student with the educator.
3: Used to hit the sun.

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1: I'll tell you later.
0: You're living on the internet. That's metadata. You not an innovator.
1: Nah, I'll tell you later.
0: Me and Quali, the student with the educator.
1: I'll tell you later. Speech out with

0: All right, come on up, everybody.
1: Wait a minute, we need more water.
0: Oh, okay, never mind.
1: Kurz.
0: Oh, be careful.
1: Because it's a little bit too hot.
0: That's okay. Oh, more ice, you think?
1: A little bit.
0: Okay, yeah.
1: Because... So, I think it's nice.
0: Wow, it's so pretty. It's ready, you think?
1: I think 2 minutes maybe. Because it is...
0: Should we put more hibiscus? Come on up, everybody. Hello. Oh yeah, let's take one fruit, please. But don't eat it.
1: You can take two.
0: Yeah, you can take
1: one.
0: Oh, look at the lemon. Oh, is it okay? Oh yes, of course.
1: Come on.
0: Yes. Yeah, come on up. Oops, sorry. I like this because then we can say hi to everybody.
1: Yeah. Oh,
0: hi.
1: Sorry, lines.
0: Hi. Wow, everyone gets, yeah, I like it. Don't forget a fruit. It could be grape or a date.
1: Mm-hmm.
0: Hi. Hello. Hello. I can grab your cup.
1: I hope it seems enough. You know what I mean? It's so good. What is...
0: Oh, like it's enough taste? I think even the flower would be pretty. Mm-hmm. Hello, hi. Got that. Thank you.
1: Magician.
0: Hello, yes.
1: Ja, sicher.
0: Oh no, you can start drinking. Yeah. Oops. Maybe a little bit more, huh? There you go. Mm-hmm.
1: T-shirt?
0: Hey, this is a special one. Let's get a special one.
1: Are we enough flowers? Maybe not too much flowers.
0: Yeah, not too much flowers.
1: That we have enough for other people too.
0: Yeah. I feel like you need more flowers.
2: Thank you.
0: Mm-hmm. Let's see. Yes, grab a fruit.
1: Ah.
0: Yes, make sure you grab a fruit.
1: Eaten. Yeah. Hola.
0: But don't eat it. Not yet. There you go. Mm-hmm. Hello. Orphan! I love it. This is nice. You get to know, you get to see everybody
1: Hello,
0: in the room.
1: Sarina, Ro, Ro. Resida, no? Yeah.
2: I'm so happy you're
0: Yes. Yes, take one, but don't eat it.
2: Yes.
0: Hi, Rosita. Hello. Good to see you.
2: Thank you.
0: Hello.
1: Hi.
0: Welcome. grab a fruit. It could be a date, yeah. Now it's a lot of people. Hello. I can grab your cup. Yeah. Yes.
1: Yeah. Mm-hmm. One or two is okay. When you have to release some more stuff.
0: Yeah, yeah. One release, yeah, yeah. One or two, yes, exactly. Hello.
1: سلام عزیز دلم خوب هستم چقدر خوب چشم ما روشن مشکل نیست رسیدی سر وقت رسیدی
0: not enough flowers
1: yeah therefore we have to yeah. put them more
0: I think we all
1: ah.
0: yeah hibiscus yeah hello wow gotta get you some flowers.
1: I bring more flowers. You can.
0: Yes. Whoop. Hello. Make sure you grab a fruit and welcome. Hello, this is nice. Oh, yeah, you can also take a sugar, yes. It's like rock sugar. Hi, welcome. You want more flour? You can like try to crush it. Is it crushable? Yeah, it's like a crystal. Oh my God, it's too hard. Okay. Okay, good. How are you? I'm so glad you came. Thank you so much. Yeah, I think after this, I'm done. Yeah. Oh my God, come on, I'm here. Artist.
3: So what's the tea?
0: So much. Oh my God.
3: What is this?
0: This is crystal sugar.
3: Oh yeah, fuck that.
0: Yeah, yeah, yeah. You can take like a whole thing.
3: Oh, amazing.
0: That's like dates from Tajikistan. So please take one or two. And we're gonna like do a gesture with them later on. So don't try to eat it. Yeah, yeah, yeah. But you know, take. Yeah, yeah, yeah. Hello. Oh my gosh. It like opening. Yeah, I know. This was so fun. When we discovered this, we were like, yeah, fun. Make sure you grab a fruit. Hello! Oh my God!
2: It's so beautiful. I really like it.
0: It's, yeah?
2: I mean, you are
0: doing
2: so well.
0: Oh my... Thank you so much. Yes, grab a film. We'll catch up later. Yeah, after, yeah, yeah. Hello. Yes, yeah. Hello, welcome. Yeah, it's so beautiful. Isn't it beautiful? I feel like when we had, it's like a reflection of like our conversations together. It's, yeah, it's really wonderful. Yes. Mm-hmm. Yes, make sure you grab a fruit. Oh, there too. So good to see you. You're here in Zurich today?
2: Yeah, I
0: amazing.
2: Saw there's a lot of cute people coming today, so.
0: Of course, of course. Oh, yes, take the ice cube. It's like waiting for you. I know, right? There you go.
1: I have more flowers.
0: Yes. Make sure you take a fruit. Yes. Let's do it like together. Yeah, yeah, yeah.
1: Yalla.
0: That would be cool.
1: چرا خوب. امیدوارم که مزهش اومده باشه.
0: Hello.
1: Take more. It's for sweetness.
3: No, you know? Sugar is dangerous.
0: Yeah. Hello. Yeah.
1: Welcome. Was schön ist auch bei der Connection, einfach das zu beobachten, die Schönheit im Glas. Guck, das ist einfach nur groß schön. Das ist Candyzucker mit Safran. Sorry. Come on, come on, come on.
0: Senja, come on up. Hello! Where were you?
1: Hi.
0: You just got here?
1: Hi.
0: Oh my god. Smell this. Doesn't it smell amazing? Oh my gosh.
1: Oh my god.
0: Smell. Oh, isn't it so beautiful? I can't believe it. Flowers in water. And make sure you grab a fruit. We're gonna do like a gesture later, so don't eat it. But grab two. You can also grab two, yeah. Thank you so much. It's cold now. Oh, yes, yes, yes, yes.
1: Yeah, yeah, yeah, come on. Mm-hmm. It's everything to take. Yes. Not everything, but what to eat.
0: There you go. Wow, wow. Hello, thank you so much. Welcome.
1: Ja, Candyzucker mit Safran. Du kannst ja nehmen, klar, du kannst auch zwei nehmen.
0: There you go. It smells amazing, no? And the colors, yeah. We recommend it.
1: Ja, Urgroßmutter.
0: Hello, welcome.
1: Und dieses Tablett auch. Bitte schön.
0: This is hibiscus and chrysanthemum and rose. So you can smell it, it's just wonderful.
1: Because it's summer, we thought we make
0: fruit. I don't eat it yet because we're going to do a gesture later on. You can get a grape or a date, yeah. Hello.
1: Hi.
2: Thank you.
1: No problem.
0: Okay, okay, good. Isn't it beautiful? Oh. It's so beautiful.
1: It's so schön.
0: Good to see you.
2: But this we take after.
0: Oh, no,
1: we
0: can take
1: now,
0: yeah, yeah,
1: but don't eat it.
0: Yeah, yeah.
2: Yet.
0: Hello.
2: Can I have one?
0: Yes, yeah? But
1: you have to
0: glass,
1: breathe the glass.
0: Back in there, yeah. Wow, this
1: good.
0: Is good. Everyone's talking.
1: We need two.
0: Oh,
1: our
0: yeah,
1: glasses
0: oh, yeah, yeah,
1: are
0: yeah
1: out there. Put
0: oh,
1: this water bag.
0: Already. Okay, yes.
1: Hat jede Person ihren Tee?
0: So did everybody get a tea? Everybody got their teas? Yes?
1: No, right. Our technicians know.
0: Ah, you guys have to get a tea.
1: So good.
0: Well, you need a glass, unfortunately.
1: You can bring the bar. You can take.
2: Thank you so much.
1: Mm-hmm. And
0: oh, grab a fruit as well. Yeah.
2: One.
0: Yes.
1: Yeah.
0: But don't eat it yet. We're gonna do a gesture. Oh, hold it in your hand, actually.
1: No.
0: The fruit.
1: It's tea.
0: Yeah, yeah. But it's okay.
1: We don't
0: it's
1: drink
0: okay
1: alcohol. Please.
0: Yeah, you could take two or yeah. Mm-hmm. We have a lot. Yep. Oh my god, no, put it back.
1: Please. Okay.
0: Okay.
1: Let's start. So, Yeah, yes, natürlich. Do you have your glasses?
0: Wow, everyone's feeling the moments.
1: Some roses. Okay. Can I have one glass more, please, for me?
0: Oh, yes. I have one.
1: Ihr könnt diese Connection im Glas beobachten, riechen, schauen. Und sich inspirieren lassen von diesen Blumen, die sich begegnen, im gleichen Wasser schwimmen.
0: So, yes. Now that we've all returned, we are gonna do a shared moment of quiet presence.
1: Yes.
0: So now you can kind of sit near your person that you're gonna partner up with.
1: Ihr könnt euch setzen oder ihr könnt das auch im Stehen machen. Einfach die Person zu ihr, die nebendran steht, eine Verbindung aufbauen. Und jetzt machen wir einen Moment der Stille.
0: You can turn and look at the person you're with, or you can sit side by side. You can soften your gaze. You can look at the tea. You can close your eyes. You can open them again. And simply hold the tea. Feel it in your hands. Notice the weight of the cup. Bring it close enough so you can smell the tea. And before you drink, take a moment to look around. Notice the flowers, notice the colors. Notice how the chrysanthemum and the rose and the hibiscus have met in the water. And when you're ready, take a sip of the tea. Oh, I mean, you should just keep sipping the tea. Wow. Notice that connection is already here before we try to create it, before we know what to call it.
1: Wir sind im gleichen Raum. 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

0: Hello. Okay.
1: So yeah, I'm Ethan, and for today I will be reciting a poem that I wrote. It is a romanticization or a fictional depiction of the oppression that the Philippines is facing, and I will be reading it in English. However, there is a I have provided a German translation if any of you do need it. The will to revolt. One more day, awaiting what may. Under this harsh sun, the pain has begun. Every day I till and till, no use for any pill, until my mind becomes still, losing my freedom of will. I till and till, my body pained, my mind lost, my heart broken, my soul shattered. Under this harsh, vindictive sun, a sun full of hate, a void for mercy. Ah, my child has woken up early. One last day, I grew old and weak. I see some movement from the east. It seems someone has arrived to greet. The will of the many, the mission of few, the anger of plenty, the world askew. I have to carry out my mission in harrowing conditions, in dangerous situations, until my mind relents to submission. As I hear the screaming, as the grenades are soaring, as the shrapnels are falling, I am sat hoping. Hope that is not forever. Hope that can always falter. However, hope I must forever after, hoping to gaze again upon my mother. As the fighting goes on, by way of adrenaline I hold on. I didn't realize the trouble that I was in until I felt the shrapnel dig in. The grenade that came from nowhere sealed my fate, my life forever. In those seconds I wondered, will I even be remembered? As the candle dies, as I hear the last chime, I finally behold in my eyes the peace that I craved for all this time. One normal day, tilling and waiting, until I hear rumblings, until I feel the mud splattering. I'm ready to embrace. I encounter an unfamiliar face, a face of struggle, a face of hurt, tears to begin to water the dirt. My baby that left returned cold and amber. I collapsed and wept, a fate worse than somber. Forgive me for leaving you alone. I pray that someone will pick up the flag. Now that you are gone, I will never, ever forget you. We will fight for the true peace that has eluded you. Thank you very much.

0: You know Monica from the other department? The one with the big wig?
1: Yeah.
0: She told me that they're about to make some cuts in our department.
2: Oh, yeah, yeah. I heard it from Mikael. You know he has a big mouth. Or did you think you were the only one informed here?
0: Bam. Okay, well,
2: Hello.
0: You know, I've been thinking about starting my own company.
2: Hi. What's your number?
0: Well, as I was saying, with predictions that are, you know, darker, mm-hmm. more dangerous even. Haven't you thought about it?
2: Yeah, I mean, pay is shit. This is like in the middle of nowhere. And what about pension? Let's not even talk about pension, because what pension? And with AI taking our jobs, I don't even know how long we even have a job. There you go.
0: I mean, all the more reason for us to jump ship and do our own thing.
2: There you go. So you're just gonna leave me here with these people?
0: I mean, I will take you with me.
2: There you go.
0: If your predictions were, you know, a bit more.
2: A little bit like what?
0: You know.
2: I already got some numbers. Here's your number. I literally predicted that Inge Stoiberg wouldn't win the elections. What did I tell you? Guess he's gonna get a bonus.
0: I mean, she didn't win, but she's still everywhere, with people worse than her still running parties.
2: Here's your number. You're just jealous. Like, you couldn't even put your pride aside and congratulate me. There you go.
0: Maybe I don't congratulate half predictions.
2: Isn't that exactly what you do?
0: You're missing the point. This job is about the bigger picture, so details can get lost. Plus, this doesn't erase the fact that my predictions have been way more accurate than yours.
2: Ugh, you're just jealous. Number J36.
0: Number 78.
2: Please come. Take a seat.
0: Please take a seat. Number 78. Thank
2: you. Hello there.
3: Hi.
2: So, do you pick curse or prophecy?
0: Curse or prophecy? Prophecy. Okay, so
2: prophecy.
0: I'm going to need you to fill this out to the best
2: here.
0: Of your abilities.
2: You can fill
0: and
2: it
0: take
2: out.
0: Take your time.
2: Take your time.
4: Welcome
2: Make sure
4: to Nordic Melancholy.
2: You write everything.
4: APS.
2: The way people call you, yes, that's okay.

0: is aware of a secret song
1: which it cultivates and defends against any intrusion.
0: Which cultivates and defends against any intrusion.
2: The abandonment neurotic is aware of a secret zone
3: which he cultivates
0: and defends against any
2: intrusion.

0: Living in between timelines sounds fabulous, yes. But what they don't tell you is that life feels like you're constantly phasing through walls. Slipping through a lover's tightest embrace. Sometimes I wish I was held, forgotten by the future. Instead, I feel like sand trickling from a broken hourglass.
1: We can disappear. Where to? When do we reappear?
0: Sometimes I wish my life was at the mercy of an unknown God. I envy those who can pull from the ether that which they cannot see, believing not because they're certain, but because they have hope. They hope. They do not know. You cannot be stopped by what you don't know.

0: the falsehood of wanting to become invisible, modest, respectable. We fail to devote ourselves to the heart. A turmoil of self-doubt becomes routine. We inflict madness at the place of desire. And our freedoms become phony, dizzy spells.
1: We yearn,

0: We walk aghast.
1: In terror,
2: in terror of one another.
0: In terror of one another.
3: In terror of one another.
0: Fearing the erotics of the unknown.
3: Fearing the erotics of the unknown.
1: Fearing the erotic.
3: Erotics.
0: Fearing the erotics of the unknown.
1: Fearing the erotics of the unknown.
3: In contradiction.
4: In contradiction.
3: We hear.
4: We hear.
3: We hear.
0: In contradiction.
3: We hear.
1: We walk aghast.
3: We walk aghast.
1: In contradiction,
2: we yearn.
1: We yearn.

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Not here yet. In this right here, I close my eyes. And with my eyes closed, I can touch the unknown.

0: see 1,000 bodies gathered to rebel.
1: I can see 1,000 bodies gathered to rebel.
0: I can never know when they will rise.
1: I can never know when they will rise.
2: They will rise.
3: Did you hear that?
4: What?
3: Really? Nothing.

0: unknown
1: is the way through.
0: The unknown is the way through.
1: Unknown.
0: Just
1: unknown.
0: At last, free.
2: At last, free.
1: Free.
3: The unknown
2: is the way through.
0: The unknown
1: is the way through.
3: The unknown.
1: Through.
2: At last, free.
3: The unknown. The unknown is the way through.
0: The unknown is the way through.
1: Unknown.
2: At last, free.
1: Is the way through.
4: The unknown
1: through.
4: Is the way
0: the
4: through.
1: Through.
2: The unknown.
1: Unknown.
4: With the unknown, I pierce through these known futures.
3: Is the way
2: at last,
1: fierce.
4: At last, free.
0: Is the
1: free.
0: Way through.
1: Free, free.
0: Futures.
3: With the unknown,
0: at last,
1: the
0: I
1: unknown,
0: pierce.
1: I pierce.
3: These known futures.
1: Futures.
3: The unknown.
1: Futures.
2: At last,
1: futures.
2: Free.
3: The unknown.
1: With the unknown,
2: I pierce through these
3: the
2: futures.
3: Unknown.
1: I pierce
4: the unknown
2: at last
4: is the way
1: through
4: you.
1: Unknown futures.
2: At last,
4: the unknown.
1: The unknown is the way through, through,
2: last,
1: through,
2: free.
1: Through, through.
4: At last, free.
1: Free. At last, free, free, free.
4: The unknown.
2: I pierce
1: the
2: unknown. At last, free.
1: Is the way through.
4: With the unknown.
1: With the unknown.
2: At last, free.
1: I pierce.
4: At last,
1: known futures.
2: I can see a thousand bodies.
1: That last.
4: Last,
2: the
4: unknown
2: gather
4: the
2: to rebel.
4: With the unknown,
2: at last free.
4: I pierce.
1: I pierce.
2: A thousand bodies
4: free.
1: Free. Free.
2: Free.
1: Bodies.
4: The unknown.
1: Free bodies. Free bodies.
2: Free
1: bodies.
2: Free
1: bodies.
2: With the future.
1: With the unknown.
2: The unknown.
1: I pierce.
4: At last free.
2: At last free.
1: That last,
2: a thousand
1: last,
2: bodies
1: last, free,
4: is
1: free,
4: the way through.
1: Free,
2: at last,
1: the unknown
4: is
1: the way through. Through,
2: through the future,
4: through
2: the
4: futures.
2: At last, free,
4: last, free,
1: last, free, free,
2: at last, free,
4: free.
1: The
4: unknown
1: that last,
4: is the way
1: free,
4: through.
1: Free,
2: at last, free,
4: with the unknown,
1: free.
4: I pierce through these known futures.
1: I
2: at last,
1: pierce,
2: free,
4: at last, free.
1: Pierce.
3: Is
1: known future.
4: With the unknown,
1: with the unknown
4: is the way,
1: is the way, way, way, way, way through. Is the way through. Is the way through. Is the way through.
2: At last,
1: through, through, through, through.
4: The unknown
2: is the way through.
1: The unknown
2: is
1: the way
2: through. At last, free.
4: I pierce through this known future.
1: I pierce through this known future.
2: Thousand bodies.
1: Future.
4: The unknown
2: at last,
4: is the
1: at
4: free.
1: Last free, free, free,
2: at last
4: the
2: free.
4: I pierce
1: the unknown, free, free,
2: at last free.
1: Body free,
2: and the unknown,
1: free, free,
2: at last free.

Hi. Wow, I love how Switzerland has humbling small crowds. You look at the funding, the promotion of the event, and you think you're gonna go there and it's gonna be a massive theater. And then you get there, 5 people. But at least here people laugh, because I recently survived Bern. Please don't book me in Bern again, ever. Please, that was an experience. They are worse than Austria. They laugh like to the inside. Oh, you laughed when I said Austria, right? You should, they're crazy. I call Austria Switzerland for immigrants. It's Switzerland Alps for the poor. Yes, also, but I'm from Basel. Basel is Zurich for the poor. It's so boring, Basel, amigos. But it's good, I can go to DM in Germany. And I don't have to apply for bankruptcy. Sorry, I have to start my timer. I don't waste a minute. That's why I came to Switzerland, to absorb the petty culture of tax evasion. Sorry, amigas. Racial profiling is there for everybody. Swiss people don't, I mean, I think they do know, but that's the thing with European people. They all have a profile, like Germans don't shower. French people are rude and don't speak anything that is not French. And Swiss people evade taxes. And hiding bunkers from a danger that nobody knows too. They are here like limiting the population. Bitch, you're dying. I'm like, people are literally dying here. Even here in the Hauptstadt, in the Großstadt, du steigst aus and everybody has like a silver head. I'm like, amiga, are you sure you wanna limit the population, amiga? You're actually trying to reduce them? Because I see you, bitch, sending these old people in the bus. Oh, you don't find it funny? Amigas, if my grandparents were this old, I would never put them in the public transport. I know you bitches want the heritage. That's why nobody's laughing now. Amigas, it's a safe space. It's okay if you want your Gertrud and Gunther grandpa's parents to go. Everybody does. But anyways, amigas, I came here. Yes, I left Germany. I decided, clap. You also left Germany? Amiga, I say, like, I decided, came to a point that I was like, no, I deport myself. I was like, I pay for the flight. You don't need me to tell me to go. I go by myself. Really, I was like, amigas, that place became, it was already, you know the song, it's getting hot in here. It's getting nuts in here. People don't like when they say Nazi. Yes, but amigas, I came here to feel poor. Sometimes I come from Basel to Zurich to feel like I'm below the social pyramid. I come to Zurich, I feel like I'm the U-Bahn of the social pyramid. That is, yeah. It is a crazy, crazy place. Raise your hands if you've been to Berlin. Why? Choices, really, choices. But yes, amigos, I came from Berlin from like stumbling on, oh damn, I was gonna make a drug joke, but people here don't know drugs. Every time I make a crack joke, people look at me like I'm a bad comedian. Because you know, people here are really funny. Everybody comes here, oh my God, let's go to Switzerland because it's so funny.
But then says the person who's always touring in Switzerland, Germany, and Austria, I don't know what I've done in the past life. I think maybe I was a Nazi in the past life. To be sent here as a brown person, I really think I've done some serious human rights violations. Really, I think I came here, I don't know what's the point, really. And I'm becoming one of them. Soon I'm gonna be the person, you know, I'm gonna come to people and I'll be like, darf ich eine Frage stellen? Raise your hands if you feel afraid when someone says, darf ich eine Frage stellen? Amigas, we know. If someone comes to you and says, darf ich eine Frage stellen? Run to the mountains. Up in the Berg, amigas. You know at least one or two human rights violations will be violated by the Frage. And the Frage never needed to be gestellt. So today's lesson is every time you have a Frage, amigas, if you guys are gonna clap, you have to clap for real. Because, like, I have to make space for the clap, and then the clap is like, it's like an old lady clap. Sorry, I'm not supposed to laugh at my show. Comedians are not supposed to laugh in their shows. But I happen to be the funniest thing in this country. So I have to laugh, because if I don't laugh, I don't know, amigas, really. But Gatas, I have been also, another experience that I have is that I started going to the driving school. Oh, I forgot one joke. I wanted to say that Switzerland is so expensive that every time I have to pay for something, I'm like, here, take my breast implant. It's cheaper. Every time I buy a cocktail, I'm like, wow, I could fly to Bangkok 2 times. I could get a third boob on my forehead for the price of this cocktail. But yes, amigas, I'm in my cisgender era now, because I also gave up on this minority thing, amigas, really. I received the email I saw here, immigrants, migrat, or something like that. I don't know why I'm here. I don't identify as an immigrant. I don't know why you guys keep trying to mix me in this. I accept everybody as they are, but I don't identify. I'm also not transgender, by the way. I'm only a cis woman who took a lot of steroids. I'm also not LGBTQ. I am, because I have gluten allergy. I have gluten intolerance, and LGBTQ, the G stands for gluten. That is how we're doing. We erase the gays from history like they do to us. Nothing against the gays, amigas. My tax advisor is gay. I support the gays. I'm an ally to the gays. Hope you find the cure. I'm glad that I know that my comedy is good, because you guys laugh to the insides, amigas. You guys laugh like to the indoors. It's like einlachen, nicht auslachen. Yeah. But okay, amigas, coming back, I'm in my cisgender soft era. As you can see, I'm working on my little cis woman softness, because I'm tired of being marginalized. So what did I do? I did the most cisgender heterosexual of all things. I went to the driving school.
Raise your hands if you're an LGBT coin person who can drive a car. And now think about it when you call me homophobic. Who wants to join you, amigas? And people be like, oh, she's homophobic. She thinks she's better than us. She wants to fellasen. She wants to leave the community. I'm like, of course, I want to drive a car. Do you think I came to Europe for the public transportation? No. By the way, if you're cis, you shouldn't take it because it says transportation.

Everybody else Bitcoin, you could all be replaced with P. Not puta. Chill. P as in pedestrian bitches. Why do you need the LGBTQ and all the gender appropriations if none of you can drive a fucking car, bitch? Really, I felt like, amigas, I felt so cis in the driving school. I felt so crazy. I never felt so straight in my life. Cisgender, really. Wow. Another thing also that I did, amigas, or that I pretend to do is that I pretend, or I like to sell the idea that I go to the gym. But I don't. I have this aura that people think I'm like this winning CrossFit woman. They look at me like once I, often, by the way, the last time, I think it was 4 years ago, I was at the gym. No, I'm joking. I think it was one and a half year ago last time I was there. I went 4 times last year and I paid. But in one of the 4 times, this lady came up to me and she's like, oh my God, what do you do to have a trapezium like this? And then I was like, Google? Trapezium? First when she said trapezium, I'm like, what did you just call me? Try what? And then she's like, yeah, your trapezium, these, your muscles, they are so worked and so defined. And then I was like, sorry, I'm just transsexual. Really, but it's amazing because it's very validating. People look at me and they think I'm this hardworking woman. That's why I have a self-esteem like this. Because people think I work out. So in a way, I'm almost like, I feel in a bit like a white guy because I think that's how they feel. People look at them and they're like, wow, success. So people look at me and then they're like, wow, fitness. I actually had a request to give fitness. You know that famous drag? She invited me to give fitness classes in Basel. And I was like, amiga, I don't know her. And she was like, what do you mean? I was like, bitch, I only eat those mumus. You know those caramel mumu thing? You know that thing from here? Oh my God, I hate making Swiss jokes in Switzerland because Swiss people are so above everything that sometimes if it's the other canton, weiss ich nicht. Because probably Mumu is from Arau. Because the Unterschied is very big between everything here. Very different Switzerland, one from the other. So different that I still think I'm in Austria. I was there last week, I mean, because I swear to God, some days I wake up and I don't know her. I don't know if I'm in Switzerland, in Austria. It's like going from potato to potato. The diversity, amigas, like 50 shades of Deutschland. Really, but wait, yeah, I was saying those mumu things, you know, those caramel bonbons that have cows in the front. I don't mean to racially profile. I'm also not in the position to make cow jokes here. But anyways, amigas, I think, yeah, I'm gonna go to my last joke because I only have 1 minute left. And if you want more, tell them to... No, I'm joking. No. I'm like, Entschädigung. So my last joke is a very revelation experience that I had that was life-changing, amigas. Amigas, since I entered in this master's, because I transitioned, I became like a bureaucratic biracial. I have nothing against the biracial community also. Please don't talk to me if you feel disconnected to your colored side, because there is a tendency of the biracial people to come to you, they're like, I feel very disconnected. And I'm like, why don't you buy a flight? You have the passport, fly home. I had an Egyptian bitch recently, she's like, I feel so disconnected from my brown side. I'm like, bitch, I'm from Brazil. I'm like, take a flight. I was like, look at your friends.

They're like, what do you mean? I was like, 50 shades of white? I'm like, of course you disconnected, Lyndon. You're talking to me. How can I help you? You have the passport. Get a flight. Do like the white woman. Go be spiritual in the homeland. Don't ask me to consult. But anyways, so I've had this experience first that I have now two visas as a biracial. Because I have one, actually my visa expires in 2 months, by the way. But I still am biracial, bitch. Not a soul can clock me. But I would say the first thing that I recommend, because my airport experience changed drastically. Really. And the first thing that I did not paint myself white or blonde. The first thing was... And because I highly recommend, it's the best visa I've ever had. I have never had a visa like this, amigas. If you want to have a more chilling experience in the airport, 500 on each side. 500 milliliters. Especially if you're a brown guy. All brown men here, I can tell it is difficult for you at the airport. It was for me too. 500 each side. Everything is gonna be over. And the only thing I've done, amigas, was the absolute transformation. It was like I feel like the transformer. I feel like I maximized as a white woman in my Haida Laura identity. What did I do, amigas? I started wearing glasses. Raise your hands if you're black or brown and you know the difference between traveling with glasses and without glasses. Bitch, no, you bitches, don't tell us. I had to go blind on myself. You could have just told me, Seven, hey, Naya, put glasses in the airport. No, really, I'm like, because the people who grew up with it, my flatmate was the kid. She was like, what do you mean? I was like, are you fucking crazy, bitch? I was like, I went from terrorist to student. Fastest transition I ever had, amigas. Fastest transition I ever had. Like, prostitute, researcher. Pablo Escobar, PhD. Amigas, thank you for this amazing applause in this high laughs. I'm glad that I know everybody here.

Okay, 4 Minuten. Die Restung kommt. Amigas, thank you really, and sorry for when I arrived, there was too many people. I was like, wow, I don't even have social anxiety, but like all the black and brown people of the country were at the door. I'm like, wow, that is difficult. Thank you, amigas. Okay, who is a bitch who's smoking marijuana here? Let's meet outside. And if you say I said it, if you say that I said marijuana in the microphone, racist.

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I'm really excited to close off this evening. Thank you again, Migrat, for having me. It's a bit of a full circle moment for me with Migrat, because I had my first gig this year at the event in Binz. Yeah. I was just like, but yeah. And there I started with my solo set, and now a lot has changed already since January, so I'm very happy to share what happened. So yeah, thank you for having me again.

0: Thank you so much. This is a song of my new album that will completely come out next year, but there are some singles coming soon, so stay tuned. And this album is called Glitter, so I don't know if you see it on my face. Thank you. So yeah, it's a bit like the album is about different kinds of emotions and how sometimes you don't see them, you feel them later. Sometimes they're like in your face, sometimes they like just creep up on you, and just like the different facets of glitter. And I just also like glitter, so.
1: Glitter.
0: The next two songs are a bit more intense, and they question collective work, people that say that they're there for you, but at the end, when shit really goes down, they're not really there. So you're like, but you said you will be down. And yeah, I felt that a lot like these past 2 years in some constellations, and I put it in songs. So yeah, enjoy. Oh, it's gonna be distorted, so just that you know.

Thank you so much. Thank you. Felt this one today. Shit. The next one is a love song again. And it's in French. It's called Merci. And yeah, usually I say that people can sing with me, but do you want to sing? Okay. Yeah, because like it's been a long night and shit, but like it's really fun. So the part that you would sing with me is like the lyrics is, show me your mess, honey, please. Now French. Garde rien, montre-toi, je lâche pas prise. 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Show me your mess, honey, please. Garde rien. montre-toi. 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It's okay if you don't, like, it's fine, it's just vibes, actually. But yeah, if you feel like it. And with the... and with... bonsoir. You said bonsoir. Yeah, you did that. and with the melody is... Show me your mess, honey, please. Garde rien, montre-toi, je lâche pas prise.

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But yeah, that's the part. 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

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So, yeah, but thank you so much for that you stayed. It was a wonderful evening. I was really, I felt really honored to share this stage with all these performers. And yeah, thank you so, so much. Thank you, Migrard, for organizing this and this space. It's so important. You have no idea. No, I think you know, but again, it's so important. You are so important. And yeah, thank you for these spaces. Thank you for the light and technicians. And yeah, follow me on Instagram and stuff, Anushka Gwen. Stay tuned for this album because it's going to be fab, for real. Thank you so much. And my last song is We Are Many. And yeah, it's one of my favorite songs to finish with because I think a lot of people can relate. And especially in these times, it's so important to know that we are not alone in every kind of fight. So yeah, just a sweet reminder to send you off into the night. And the chorus is very catchy, so if you feel like it, sing with me if you feel like, but no pressure, for real.

0: executives group. Time for me to go solo and make some loot. I told you I made the beats, wrote all the raps to a kind artist. Slip me some crack. Lose Yourself video, I was in the back. Superman video, I was in the back. For the media, I got some suggestions. Fuck Marshall, ask us the questions like who is D12, how we get started.
1: But what about Eminem?
0: Bitch, are you retarded? Anyway, I'm the popperest guy in the group. Big ass stomach, bitches think I'm cute. Biddy told me do sit-ups to get buff. Did 2.5 and couldn't get up. Fuck D12, I'm out of this band. I'm

Yeah. So gehen wir vom General Levi zum Tenor Fly. Expensive on the until the flight goes there. Yeah, yeah. Let's see me born and grown as a youth. Me born from the council estate. I seen this, you have certain rules. We don't deal with police, not informer. Yeah? The innocent, the hustler, the gangster, neither.

float, he said, while my feet are off the ground, and my head is in the clouds, am I lost or am I found to this earth that I am bound, float, he says. Float, he says, to the places I haven't been, to the sights I haven't seen, on his time travel machine, dressed in Alexander McQueen. Float, he says. Float, he says, and my heart begins to flutter, these words I dare to utter, I melt like butter, and he's bread. Float, he says. Float, he says, and I think, maybe I'm a butterfly, trapped in this cocoon, they say time flies, maybe I will soon, float, he says. Float, he says, and it is a full moon, so maybe I will shift, spread my wings, off the ground I shall lift, float, he says. But reality hits and I am still on my shift and he's somewhere in space moving further adrift. Float, he says.

feeling like a jailbreak. Reporting live straight from Hell's Gates. Looking at you with a stale face. And I'm saying fuck your life. Money on my head, what's the price? I go ahead and off myself. Make sure that damn money right. So I can

kill it, I body it. 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You won't see nothing but skeletons. All that bullshit is irrelevant. Fuck is you telling me? Not buying shit that you're selling me. I'm trying to rack up a felony. Hope I catch a damn murder case. Shooting niggas with the throwaway. Goddamn, I got a twist of mine. But I guess it's just a gift of mine. So

0: learned is that Mangione really went to some of the best schools in this country, comes from a prominent family in Maryland.
1: I'll take the time of knowing that, and I hope you do the same.